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0: So insiders have been talking about some of the fashion trends of 2026. We have one of those fancy guys on our show.
1: You
0: wear really nice stuff.
2: Today.
0: You look good in your Carhartt. Would you wear flip flops?
2: Yeah.
0: Rockin' Sperry's?
3: No.
1: Docksiders?
3: I have a couple of pairs of brand new boat shoes I haven't worn yet.
0: What about loafers? You got some nice loafers.
3: I have a few. I'm not a big loafers guy. I'll wear it if I'm wearing something dressy.
0: Depending on what you're wearing.
3: Correct.
1: Gucci loafers.
0: A Gucci one. Yeah. Very excited.
3: Yeah, you're right.
0: Very excited about his.
1: Uh-huh.
0: He gets a lot of compliments on those.
3: I like it. I don't mind it. I guarantee you, when I went to the sheriff's office the other day, I was the only deputy in America wearing Gucci shoes and a gun belt.
0: For sure.
1: But if you watch the sports guys, like the guys commentating or the announcers on golf or football, they'll wear with their suits now like a loafer type dress shoe with a white rubber sole.
3: Or really even
0: clean.
3: A boat shoe.
1: Yeah.
0: Yeah, it's really clean.
1: Yes.
0: Yep.
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1: you've got to confess.
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downtown. Your lipstick stained every coffee cup that I got in this house. 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
1: They arrived in Germany under a cloud. Hachipoli, the match fixing scandal, had just broken in Italy, threatening to demote Juventus and disgrace the league. Several squad members faced charges back home. Coach Marcello Lippi turned isolation into fuel. Italy played pragmatically, ruthlessly. Goalkeeper Gianluigi Buffon conceded just 2 goals all tournament, 1 penalty, 1 own goal. They beat Germany in the semifinal at extra time. Fabio Grosso curling home a beauty in the final minute. Then France in Berlin. Penalties. Grosso again. The last kick. Trezeguet missed. Italy's 4th World Championship. The squad lifted the trophy and dedicated it to the country, to the league, to the friends back home waiting for verdicts.
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0: friends.
1: I was asked 3 weeks ago to do a wedding that I don't want to do and marry somebody because I'm an internet ordained minister.
2: Yeah.
1: And we're going to talk to the guy now. This is my friend Andy.
3: Well, we're going to keep it simple for you, Steve.
2: No big words. Yeah.
3: Biggest words are I do, I guess.
4: What's the fiance's name?
3: Margie.
4: Can you pronounce that, Grunwald?
1: Margie.
4: Okay.
2: Don't say it like that, though.
1: Don't say it like that?
2: Don't say it like you're saying Lily's name. Yeah. Say it like a person.
1: Yeah. Now, here's the deal. We are actually going to get married. I'm going to marry you and your fiance on the water, like on a pontoon.
3: Yeah. Doesn't that sound great?
4: Oh, that's cool.
1: What happens if there's like boats going by making a wake? Am I allowed to yell at them as a Marine Patrol officer as well, Andy?
3: Of course, Steve. It's your job.
1: Yeah. Now, over the weekend, I get a call from Sergeant Morosco, who works at the police department, saying, our son Sam is getting married. They just got engaged. Uh-oh. I help his son.
4: This will snowball.
1: Pick out a ring.
2: Always snowball.
1: And now his son and his girlfriend asked me to marry them, and I'm like, good Lord, this has got to stop.
4: Practice makes perfect. You're going to be nervous. When you marry Andy and Margie, you're going to be nervous. And Andy, he starts sweating on his brow.
1: You'll
4: see him. He starts wiping his brow a little bit when he gets nervous. But once you do it once or twice, you'll be comfortable.
2: Is this going to be a tuxedo wedding or tuxedo t-shirt wedding?
4: No, I would imagine like...
1: Now, here's what I did, Andy. I purchased a minister's outfit with the collar. I purchased that already.
2: Oh my God, that's
1: to wear with my shorts.
2: You cannot wear that.
1: Why can't I wear that?
2: Because you're not a preacher.
1: Now listen, my stepfather was a minister.
2: What do you mean?
1: And you know
2: that doesn't
1: why?
2: Make you a
4: He's
2: minister
4: got a fake
2: by
4: collar.
2: Association.
1: You know why I got ordained in the first place?
4: You got it to be a smart aleck.
1: I did. I'm a legal clergy.
2: Not in God's eyes, you're not.
1: Well,
4: not in my eyes, you're not either.
1: Yeah. I'm giving you one last opportunity to back out, Andy.
4: He's not.
3: No way. No way.
4: Do it.
3: But you just picked the business up for yourself for announcing it that you're doing it.
1: I'm not doing it. Listen, even ask me because the answer is
4: typically no. Typically, the bride and groom give the priest or the minister a little token of their appreciation.
1: And I'm sure it'll be a shot of liquor.
3: We'll have that.
2: Andy, thanks, buddy.
3: Appreciate it.
5: I got it.

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0: 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That is Mo over there. I am Stickman, and if I was to describe myself using just one word, it would be doesn't follow directions very well.
1: Oh, I'm proud of you that you acknowledged that and then showed us how you don't do that.

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0: Here's a workout trend that I won't be doing for a couple of reasons.
1: You don't work out?
0: Well, okay, for at least three reasons. So there's a gym in Brooklyn, and they have started chess boxing.
1: Oh.
0: So people play speed chess, you know, where you click the little clock back and forth.
1: Yeah.
0: And then they stop, put on boxing gloves, and box each other for 3 minutes. Then they go back to the chessboard, and the match, you know, it bounces back and forth between boxing rounds and chess rounds until somebody gets knocked out, checkmate, quits, or runs out of time.
1: Who decided to put these two things together?
0: The gym says you don't have to have experience in either one, which, for real, I mean...
1: I think you need some chess knowledge.
0: Right? Here's the thing, because if you're getting punched in the face and immediately have to remember what the little horsey piece does, I just don't see that ending well.
1: I would be awful at this.

0: spear fisherman is dead after being attacked by a shark in Australia's Great Barrier Reef, and authorities say that it is the second deadly shark attack this month in the water surrounding the reef.
1: Really?
0: I just want to point out, first, I don't think death is funny. I'm not making fun of the dead at all, but it does feel like a good time for this little PSA. To prevent shark attacks, all you got to do is stay dry. If you'll stay out of the water, sharks are much less likely to attack you.
1: That is good advice. Good advice.

0: Massachusetts.
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1: Carly Pearce and Riley Green are close friends, but not that kind of close. Carly said filming the romantic scenes for their video, "If I Don't Leave, I'm Gonna Stay," was awkward almost immediately. She joked it was noon on a Tuesday when producers basically told them to get close for the cameras, and Carly admitted, "I need a bottle of champagne right now." She even laughed. I think his mustache touched my lip. Was she upset about that? Because I know plenty of women that might take her spot. Still, the two pushed through the awkwardness and ended up with a pretty steamy final video for the duet.
2: Earlier this month, we told you Blake Shelton and Gwen Stefani were both performing in Vegas at the same time, but because their shows kept lining up on the same nights, Blake hadn't got a chance to see Gwen perform with No Doubt. Well, that finally changed this weekend at the ACMs. Blake said that he had purposely avoided seeing rehearsals, clips, social media, because he wanted to experience a fresh show for the first time. Sure enough, after Blake finally made it to the show, they called him out on stage with a huge reaction from the crowd. That's Third Shift Country News with Mo and Stigman.

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1: What is it?
0: Why am I getting all these doctor emails all of a sudden?
1: It's time for you to get a doctor.
0: Are you for real looking?
1: I am taking it upon myself to get you a new primary care doctor. I may or may not have stolen your insurance card and am finding somebody for you.
0: That's a friend right there, y'all. That's a friend.
1: Don't make me mom you too.

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0: 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I wish I could blank.
1: Ooh, I wish that I could play a musical instrument. For real.
0: You can't play any musical instrument at all?
1: I can play hot cross buns on...
0: The recorder?
1: Yeah, recorder. That's what it's called. I don't even know what it's called.
0: We called them flutophones when I was little.
1: That's the extent of it. It's pretty bad. I always kind of wanted to play the piano, but I just... No, I never did anything. How lame.
0: Well, mine is musical as well.
1: Oh.
0: I really wish I could sing.
1: Oh, I kind of do too.
0: Wish that I could sing?
1: Yeah, because I have to hear you jam out sometimes.
0: You could look on the Mo and Sick Man Facebook page. Ooh, Mo caught me singing with my headphones on not long ago.
1: It is, it's something.
0: All right, right. Yeah, she said, as a friend.
1: Right
0: here in front of me, she said that. Anyway, so what about you? Fill in the blank. It's the Mo and Stickman Country Question. Fill in the blank. I really wish I could blank. If you're listening on the Odyssey app, you can tap on the microphone on the station page. Leave us a voice message.

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0: 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I really wish I could.
1: Win the lottery.
0: That would be awesome.
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0: Yeah.

0: 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I really wish I could.
1: See what people think about me.
0: Oh, would you really love to know thoughts sometimes?
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0: Moe and Stickman, country question. 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
1: figure out what women were thinking.
0: We ain't going to.
2: No, just hang that up.
0: We ain't telling.
2: Just hang that up.
0: Keep on guessing.
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1: 4 years after the night in Paris that no one could explain, Ronaldo returned. He'd shredded his knee twice in between. Some thought he'd never play again. He arrived in Asia with a new haircut, that strange triangular tuft on his forehead, and started scoring against Turkey, Belgium, England, Turkey again. By the final in Yokohama against Germany, he was the tournament's leading scorer. Then in the second half, he scored both goals. A scuffed shot Oliver Kahn couldn't hold. A swept finish from a Rivaldo dummy. 2-0, Brazil's fifth star. Ronaldo dropped to his knees on the grass, eyes closed. The ghost of 1998 finally exercised. The greatest comeback in the sport's history.
0: Stay tuned to this Odyssey station for more Stories from the Pitch.
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0: have always been told that, you know, if you want to make a good, solid investment, buy some real estate, because one thing that we ain't making more of nowadays is land.
1: That's true.
0: So there's a weird real estate listing in San Francisco. It went viral because that piece of land is actually underwater.
1: Oh.
0: Not near the water. Underwater. Fully underwater. It was a 5,000 square foot lot. I don't know why they're calling it a lot, but the starting bid started at $250.
1: And so what do you do with this?
0: And it sold for nearly $800.
1: Oh.
0: So the listing described it as a, quote, unique opportunity for things like recreation and strategic land banking. Swimming? I mean,
1: is there anywhere to get a reprieve from the water within this lot?
0: I don't think so. Apparently there's more underwater lots coming, but years ago the city had some plans to fill in parts of the bay and create usable land. The plans stopped, but the property lines stayed, and apparently they're still selling it.
1: Oh. I guess if you can do something with that, it might be worth the investment.
0: Knock yourself out.
1: Yes.

0: Let me make you feel wonderful about your grocery bill.
1: Oh, I don't know that you could do that.
0: Somebody posted a Walmart receipt from 2006. Let's talk about the difference.
1: My heart's already hurting.
0: Coming up on the Moe and Stickman Show.
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0: A woman posted a Walmart receipt from 2006. And basically it had 79 grocery items on it, and 79 grocery items cost $161.
1: What? And oh, what?
0: People online lost their mind because that would easily be a $400 bill nowadays.
1: Easily.
0: Let's talk about some of the differences. Post cereal in 2006 was $1.86.
1: Oh my God.
0: It's about $4.97 now. Do you drink Capri Suns at your house?
1: We don't.
0: You
1: no.
0: don't? $1.70 in 2006. They're between $3.47 and $8.47 now.
1: Lay's for the same product.
0: Yep. Lay's potato chips, $2 in 2006.
1: Oh.
0: Between $3 and $5 now.
1: That's so 20 awful.
0: Ounce Coke. A 20 ounce Coke.
1: Sodas are so expensive now.
0: $1.18 in 2006, $2.48 now. A head of lettuce, $1.12 in 2006. Up to $5 in...
1: That's crazy. For some lettuce.
0: For some lettuce.
1: It really is awful. When I get groceries now, watching the total go up and up and up for the same items that I get all the time.
0: I bet you're... She feeds a family of six.
1: Yeah.
0: I can't imagine what your grocery
1: it's a
0: bill
1: lot.
0: Is. Because mine's a lot.
1: It is a lot.
0: And there's two of us, so I feel sorry for you.
1: This just makes me sad inside.
0: We're going to pass the hat for most families.
1: Please.
0: That's all right.

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0: Hefty slider bag. Seal it with a slide. One more time now, y'all. 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

America's longest running Red Lobster restaurant located in Florida is now closed. The restaurant, it was in Tallahassee. It opened in 1970 and it closed its doors on Sunday. Red Lobster, it's the place you go when Olive Garden is too crowded.

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1: A lot of Gen Z workers are skipping the traditional summer jobs, and they are jumping straight into gig apps.

0: Uber Eats and DoorDash and things like that.
1: I could see that.
0: And the numbers show people between 17 and 25 are the fastest growing group using those apps. Now, the reason won't surprise you, I don't think. Flexibility. Instead of asking a manager for time off, they can basically work whenever they want. Then on top of that, a lot of them are posting on TikTok what gig life looks like. So they've gone from mowing yards and, you know, scooping ice cream like we did to delivering tacos and live streaming it.
1: Would you have gone that route?
0: Yes, 100%. I think I would have. I think it would have been fun, too.
1: I don't know that I like driving that much.
0: And I promise I won't eat one of your french fries either.
1: Lie.

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1: For decades, FIFA had promised Africa a World Cup. Sepp Blatter finally delivered. South Africa, 16 years out of apartheid, hosted the tournament. And the soundtrack, whether broadcasters liked it or not, was the Vuvuzela, that long plastic horn, droning like a swarm of bees through every match. Some players hated it. Networks tried to filter it out. Mostly, they failed. So Piwe Chabalala scored the opening goal of the tournament for the host nation against Mexico. A screamer into the top corner. The whole country on its feet. South Africa wouldn't make it out of the group. Ghana would carry African hopes deepest. But the cup had finally come home, and home was loud.
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0: in the town of Faulkville, Alabama, they voted to allow alcohol sales for the first time in about 140 years.
1: Wow.
0: And the vote was as close as it gets. Final score, 116 to 115. One vote changed everything.
1: That's crazy.
0: Now, there are 800 registered votes in that town, but it took only 231 people to vote and change something. One of the gas stations says they're already planning to sell alcohol, and they're trying to be respectful to those that don't want it there. So instead of, you know, selling it beside the beef jerky, they're going to open up a liquor store. So, well, one vote changed everything.
1: It does make a difference.

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I'll tell you all about it coming up on the Mo and Sigman Show.

0: Thousands of Skunk Ape fans are expected to gather in Florida next month for the Great Florida Bigfoot Conference. It's been a long, long time since I have heard Bigfoot referred to as skunk ape.
1: Yeah, it's always been Bigfoot.
0: According to this, skunk ape is basically Florida's version of Bigfoot, just sweatier. That's what the story says. And the event's going to feature speakers, exhibits, vendors, photo ops, live discussions with people who claim that they have seen Bigfoot.

0: Bigfoot. By the way, part of the skunk ape legend is the smell. Are you ready to describe the smell?
1: Oh, I don't know, am I?
0: They say that it's a mix of rotten eggs, moldy cheese, and regret.
1: Is this from somebody experiencing it or what they assume would be it?
0: According to this, it's from someone experiencing it.
1: So does the skunk ape make an appearance? Will it ever?
0: I don't know. Maybe.
1: Do we think?
0: Maybe not.

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1: Hey, wake up!
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2: Kylie Pierce and Riley Green are close friends, but not that kind of close. Carly said filming the romantic scenes for their video, "If I Don't Leave, I'm Gonna Stay," was awkward almost immediately. She joked it was noon on a Tuesday when producers basically told them to get close for the cameras, and Carly admitted, "I need a bottle of champagne right now." She even laughed. I think his mustache touched my lip. Was she upset about that? Because I know of plenty of women that might take her spot. Still, the two pushed through the awkwardness and ended up with a pretty steamy final video for the duet.
3: Earlier this month, we told you Blake Shelton and Gwen Stefani were both performing in Vegas at the same time, but because their shows kept lining up on the same nights, Blake hadn't got a chance to see Gwen perform with No Doubt. Well, that finally changed this weekend at the ACMs. Blake said that he had purposely avoided seeing rehearsals, clips, social media, because he wanted to experience a fresh show for the first time. Sure enough, after Blake finally made it to the show, they called him out on stage with a huge reaction from the crowd. That's Third Shift Country News with Mo and Stickman.

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0: Detroit's number one for new country, 99.5 YCD. Josh, Rachel, and Grumwald, the gang's all here on a Thursday. Throwback Thursday. Good morning.
1: Good morning.
2: How are we doing?
3: I'm not thirsty yet. But you know what I haven't done in a long time? I have not made a nice cup of
0: Bailey's
3: coffee.
0: With your coffee.
3: Bailey's with my coffee.
1: Yeah, you don't make coffee anymore. What happened?
3: I'm trying to literally cut back. You know why?
0: Energy drinks.
3: Because I'm doing the energy drinks only because I got to stop with this Bailey's. It's putting all this extra weight on me.
1: There are a lot of calories in the Bailey's.
3: Well,
1: the cream.
3: When you're having
0: especially because you put an insane amount
3: in it. I would say, in a big coffee cup that I have, half of it is Bailey's.
0: At least.
3: And then there's people that I meet on the street that go, you know, I laugh when you talk about Bailey's, and they think that I'm not being serious. And
1: we're serious.
3: I really drink that.
0: Can I tell you something? When we were in New Orleans, and I went down to the bar, and I had a coffee one morning.
3: Yeah. Mm-hmm.
0: And I got a shot, 2 ounces of Bailey's, and I put that

0: my coffee. Oh. I think it was Friday morning. That's what you're supposed to do.
1: You're not going
0: to
1: taste that.
2: Beginner.
0: Yeah.
2: Beginner.
0: But it's supposed to be like a cream.
2: Let me tell you.
0: Yeah.
2: Let me make that Bailey's and coffee for both of you this
0: there
2: morning.
0: It is. Yeah.
2: And we're going to have a damn good time.
0: Tucker Webmore, good morning. 99.5.

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1: For real?
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10: It's a pretty good drive for the most part this morning here in Metro Detroit. A fairly quiet one as drivers are at posted speeds, but all lanes currently closed due to an overnight crash in Ann Arbor, 94 westbound at Ann Arbor-Saline Road. I'm Michelle Pena with Traffic.

0: darling.
1: Sunny skies today with a high of 74. Tomorrow's going to be sunny and 83. 74 on Saturday, all sunshine.
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0: don't know if you guys are going to be excited about this news, but you know Hooters has been struggling. They filed for Chapter 11 bankruptcy last year.
1: I know, you're going to make him cry. Watch it. Josh is
2: the biggest
1: Hooters fan ever.
2: You know what's funny? We were just talking about Hooters. Honest to God,
0: here's
2: yesterday.
0: Here's the tissues, Josh.
2: I was in Flint yesterday on Miller Road, and it was shut down, and I got very sad.
0: In an effort to kind of rebrand Hooters, they're making it a little more family-friendly.
2: Yeah, we've heard that.
0: Expanding the length of the shorts a little bit. They're not going to resemble a bikini bottom any longer.
1: Listen. Get older chicken, I don't care, but leave the shorts alone.
0: No, they are swapping out the controversial uniforms. They think that's kind of the center of the non-family friendly image that they have.
2: I don't think it's that big of a deal.
1: I don't really.
0: I think it's going to become more of a loose basketball short now.
2: Can I say something? Honest to God, this happened a couple of weeks ago.
0: What?
2: There's still Hooters open in Toledo.
0: Okay.
2: And so we went there, and literally this mom and dad brought their two kids in, and they were having dinner. They were having lunch.
1: Nobody cares.
2: Nobody cares.
0: Well, you know what I do have to say about Hooters? The fact that their girls wear, like, the pantyhose.
2: It's pantyhose.
0: They were like pantyhose. It's not. You're not looking at their skin. Yeah. You're looking at like pantyhose or almost like a girdle or something over their skin between the shorts.
2: I know.
0: Yeah.
2: Yeah. I love it. 99.5 YCD. It's okay.

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2: 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Planned road work today along I-94 west from Belleville to Rawsonville. Left lane closure today and tomorrow between 9 and 3. 96 westbound, the exit to eastbound Davison, scheduled to close 7 this morning until 4 in the afternoon. I'm Michelle Pena with traffic.

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0: Josh, Rachel, and Grunwald.
1: Talking in studio here about the oldest pieces of technology we refuse to give up. Rach, you still have the answering machine.
2: Yeah, we have a home phone with an answering machine on it. I just cleared it out recently because it was full. We don't really use it. We never pick it up. I think it's more so just because I think through AT&T got a discount by having several different services through them.
3: But I also know people that have old phones, like cell phones, that do not want a smartphone on their phone. And I feel like that's coming back.
4: Like a jitterbug?
3: Not a jitterbug. That's for like my mother.
1: Yeah.
3: But I'm saying like an older phone.
4: Like a
3: flip phone.
1: Yeah.
3: Remember the flip phones? I love the flip phones. The razors.
1: Yeah.
3: Like those are cool. I almost feel like all these apps and everything else, obviously it makes your life easier, but it consumes.

0: so much of your time.
1: That's true.
2: Give me a Nextel back.
1: Oh, remember the push to talk?
0: No, I hated that.
2: It was awesome.
0: No, because wherever you were, people were like chirping in and you're in the middle of something.
2: Well, if you had friends, you had to keep it on vibrate. That's the smart thing. Yeah.
0: Because the friends would make you like an idiot somewhere.
3: Hey, dumbass.
1: Yeah. It was like a kid having a walkie-talkie again, but you weren't limited to a certain distance.
4: We're all kids with that Nextel.
0: But how many times would we be on the air and Rachel would get up? You know, and it's like, oh my God, put it on vibrate.
1: I had the yellow one. It was great.
2: Everyone had that yellow one. And then the black one, the 7:30. Yeah. 7:30 was so hot at one point.
0: I'm shocked that Rachel still isn't using the yellow one.
1: Well, you
2: I don't think
1: know.
2: It works anymore.
1: It might come back around. I probably still have it in a drawer somewhere around the house.
2: 248-945-9995. What's the oldest piece of technology you still refuse to give up? 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
9: 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I-94 shut down in Ann Arbor westbound at Ann Arbor Saline Road and eastbound from M14 to Ann Arbor Saline Road, all following an overnight accident cleanup and investigation. Avoid the area. M14 to 23 to 94 is your alternate. I'm Michelle Pendio with traffic.
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0: Oldest piece of technology you refuse to give up. 248-945-9995. The phone line's going to be open. Also, at YCD Mornings on Facebook. Let's go to Brian. What old tech are you not giving up?
1: My girl's got record players. I bought them this year. They wanted to check out my records, and they didn't have any play on it, so I had to go buy them, both girls, a brand new record player.
2: So they got a new record player to listen to your old record.
0: I got the old record player. It's pretty awesome. Yeah. That's old tech that's back, though. That's popular again.
2: I like that vinyl is coming back around.
0: Vinyl's awesome.
2: Yeah.
0: It's fun to shop for.
2: Remember growing up, we used to go to record stores. You'd spend hours flipping through album after album in record stores.
0: Correct.
2: All alphabetized.
0: Yeah.
3: But one of the hottest things right now are old VHS players. And those they're going for a lot of money because you can't get them anymore. You got to get an older used one.
0: Isn't that crazy?
2: I think I have some in the basement.
0: You remember the DVD VHS combos that would break after like 3 months? That was

0: message us.
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0: 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What do we have today, Rach?
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2: Well, we want to congratulate Zach Brown, who got married to...
3: Again.
2: Again. Thank you, Grunwald.
3: And again.
2: To Kendra Scott. You may know the name from her jewelry collection.
3: Yeah.
2: They tied the knot. They had a big fat Greek wedding in Santorini, Greece.
4: Sounds like a nice place. Never been there.
2: Apparently took place on Monday, you guys. On Monday.
3: Well,
2: not a lot of people get married on a Monday.
4: Yeah, why Monday?
3: Yeah.
2: Probably they both had the day off. I don't know.
3: This is his third marriage, I believe.
4: Lucky number three.
3: Well, you know, here's the deal. He got a really bad rap during COVID because people like Kenny Chesney said, listen, I'm going to pay my people as long as I have to. Zach Brown cut them all loose and filed bankruptcy. Now, Kendra Scott is worth almost $1 billion.
2: I hope she got a prenup.
3: Zach Brown is not worth one hundredth of what she is worth. I would think she would. You know, I liked her on Shark Tank. She was really good. She started in 2002 making jewelry in a spare bedroom with $500, and now she has $1 billion company. It's
4: pretty
3: crazy.
2: She's been a single parent. I've actually sat through. She's a big backer of the Miss Amazing organization in general. Yeah. But I sat through a fundraiser once and watched it, and I like a documentary on Kendra Scott, and like she's very into hiring single parents and you know, understanding if you have a sick child, and this, that she's kind of known for being a very understanding employer for
4: she's
2: single
4: parents.
2: She's a good
4: parents. Person. Yes.
2: Yeah, but you know, I'm reading about her there. You're talking about Zach, his third marriage. Kendra Scott was married to her second husband from 2014 to 2020. So this is apparently her
4: husband as
2: well. Is
4: she older than him?
3: No.
2: They look to be about the same age.
3: She is 50-some years old. So here's the deal, though, honestly.
4: Yeah.
3: I think she's like 53. Do you think it's going to last? Because they say he's a very difficult person. And
2: that's
3: I'm asking you.
2: That's what I'm concerned about, though.
3: I think to live with.
4: I don't know. To be fair.
2: She's 47, he's 52.
4: To be fair, we all doubted Miranda Lambert and her husband.
2: And they're still happily
4: together.
2: Married.
4: Crazier
2: it
4: things have happened. That's all I'm going to say.
2: I wish them the best.
4: Yep, 99.5.

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2: Listen, this is a great show, and we're a huge fan of his. Nico Moon is going to be at the Fillmore on Saturday, October 17th. We got a pair of tickets courtesy of Live Nation. If you want to go to this show, all you have to do is answer this question.
3: He is probably one of the, if not the most happiest person I've ever met.
2: He's so nice.
3: Always so happy. And
2: I mean, honestly, I didn't want to go to Josh's wedding. He did.
0: Dude's a vibe for sure.
3: He wanted some food.
0: Today's impossible question. The average person does this less than 5 times in their life. The average person does this less than 5 times in their life.
3: I know. At this point in my life, I've only done it, I think, once.
2: Oh, I do it all the time.
3: That I can think of. Maybe, yeah.
0: All the time. Handful of times.
3: Maybe a couple, but yeah.
0: Handful of times.
3: So we're about average.
2: Yeah. I don't want to give too much away.
3: You're above average.
2: I am.
3: When it comes to this, anyway.
2: Thank you. Other than my weight, this would probably be the only other thing as well that I'm above average in.
0: For Nico Moon tickets, the average person does this less than 5 times in their life.

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5: 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I-94 westbound still closed from Ann Arbor Saline Road to Jackson Avenue in Ann Arbor. This is all following a major overnight crash and investigation. Eastbound now reopened after M-14, but in the meantime, you can use US 23 to M-14 to get around.
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1: I didn't know today's is going to be so hard.
2: I don't think it's that hard, but the guesses are all over the place
3: yes,
2: this morning.
3: Don't overthink it.
2: Yeah, you know, read the question again, Josh.
1: Don't overthink it. I would be overthinking it. The average person does this less than 5 times in their life. What is it? Okay. So,
2: I do this a lot, but this has to do with my part-time job.
1: Well, I think most people hope they rarely ever have to do this.
3: You don't want to have to do this. It's usually
2: a negative thing.
3: Never a good thing, yeah.
1: It's almost never a good thing when you have to do this.
3: Yes.
1: 248-945-9995. 248-945-9995. Nico Moon tickets. That's going to be your prize. If you can answer today's impossible question, the average person does this less than 5 times in their life. What is it? Good luck. 99.5 YCD.

0: impossible question.
1: Got to get a winner here at some point. 248-945-9995. Let's go to line one. Good morning, Tom.
2: It's Tom.
1: Tom, the average person does this less than five times in their lifetime. What is that?
2: Move where they live, move in their house or apartment.
3: That's a great answer.
1: One. Yeah.
4: Not it.
1: The
3: worst. I think moving is the worst.
1: Yeah. It's pretty terrible. Sorry, Tom. Let's go to line two. Good morning. Who's this?
5: Good morning. This is James.
1: James, do you have a guess for impossible question today?
5: I do.
1: Go ahead.
5: Would it be relocate?
4: Ah, that is a good one.
1: It's not relocate.
3: Not relocate.
4: But James, remember I said this might have to do something with my part-time job.
5: Yeah. Hey, love the show, guys.
1: Thanks, buddy.
3: Thanks, James.
1: James is wonderful. Let's go to line three. Good morning. Who's this?
6: This is Deborah.
1: Deborah, the average person does this less than five times in their life. What is it?
6: Shoot a gun.
4: Well, now that does have a little bit to do with my part-time job.
1: Not the one we're looking for, though.
4: Not it.
1: Let's go to line four. Good morning. Who's this?
7: Hi, this is David.
1: David, the average person does this less than five times in their life. What is it?
7: Is it go to jail or to the police station?
4: No, but you're getting warmer.
3: Yeah, you're on the right track.
1: Sorry, buddy.
4: And if that would have been the case, Josh would have had it hands down because I think you've been to jail more than I have.
1: No.
4: And I go there for work.
1: Let's give another hint here. 248-945-9995. This involves asking for urgent help.
3: Yeah, my daughter did it.
4: That's giving it away.
3: My daughter did this once by mistake and cried for a long time after she did it.
1: 248-945-9995. Nico Moon tickets. Good luck. All right.

0: impossible question.
1: The average person does this less than 5 times in their lifetime. What is it? 248-945-9995. Let's go to line 3. Good morning. Who's this?
2: My name is Carla.
1: Need an answer here.
2: Is it shoplifting?
3: Oh, no.
1: It's not shoplifting.
4: Not shoplifting. Sorry.
1: Hard time.
2: Thank you.
5: But somebody might do this if they saw you shoplifting.
1: Hi, who's this?
6: This is Ray.
1: Ray, the average person does this less than 5 times in their life. What is it?
6: Lock yourself out of your car.
3: Just had a couple people do that at the boat launch over the weekend.
5: Really?
1: Yep. Easy to do. Let's go to line 9. Good morning. Who's this?
7: How you doing? This is David again.
1: The average person does this less than 5 times in their life.
7: Call 911.
1: Call 911!
5: Yeah! Have you ever called, David?
7: No.
5: Wow.
7: Nope, never had to call 911.
1: Great. David, you're going to be in the building for Nico Moon.
5: Yeah.
7: Excellent. Thank you very much.

0: Every single day,
1: uh-huh.
0: Rachel Hunter has your song, Darlin', stuck in her head, and she will sing it in studio. Why you call me darling?
1: You're tired of hearing it, for sure.
0: She goes on and on, and I tell her, I say, Rachel, stop it, because then I get that song in my head.
1: Yeah, it's catchy for sure.
0: It's so catchy, and this has been going on, Chase, for months and months, and I don't know what it
1: is. Funny. It's got it's a timeless record, I guess.
0: Can you tell Rachel to stop?
1: Rachel,
0: for the love of God?
1: Give it a break, Rachel. Give it a break. I'm telling you, you'll start having a lisp the more you sing it, because I have a lisp.
0: Sing it for me right now. Can you sing the hook for me?
1: Why does he call you darling? Why does he call you daily? Why are you trying to act like I'm just out here being crazy? See, you get a lisp after
0: a while. So you do little Mike Tyson in there a little bit.
1: Little Mike Tyson.

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5: I-94 westbound still closed this morning between Ann Arbor Saline Road and Jackson Avenue in Ann Arbor. This is all following a major overnight accident and investigation. Backups right now right around State Street. Head over to northbound 23 to M14 in the meantime. I'm Michelle Pena with traffic.
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1: Yeah, Max McNown opening up the show. It's going to be awesome. Parker Huge. 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That show a week from tomorrow. What the hell is happening?
2: I know. Time is going by so fast. I hope the summer slows down. Come on now.
1: I know. We need some nice weather for a little bit, please.
2: Slow
1: and
2: down.
1: Thank you, Grun.
3: Yes.
1: Okay. What's Thursday's word to make it one?
2: 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Sky, you want to text Sky to 20357 for your chance to win those Parker McCollum tickets. Text and data rates may apply.
1: That was just to check to see if Grum was awake.
2: Huh? And he passed the test, yeah.
3: Hello?
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0: Josh, Rachel, and Grunwald.
1: When does summer officially start? Do we know the date?
2: June 22nd, usually.
3: I call it summer now. Like, honestly, it's summer now. The kids are going to be getting out of school soon. I say it's summer now.
2: Sunday, June 21st is officially the first day of June.
1: I thought it was in May.
2: It's technically still spring.
1: How crazy is that?
2: Unofficially, summer is Memorial Day to Labor Day. So, yes, we are in summer. But officially, it kicks off on June 21st, okay, marked by the summer solstice.
1: So, we'll just say summer 2026. What are you looking forward to the most?
3: Not working every single weekend on the police boat or sheriff's boat.
1: Is that going to happen? A couple of weekends off?
3: I hope so.
2: I'm looking forward to going to Cape Cod. I haven't gone since last...
1: Oh, my God.
2: I haven't gone since last year. I think I went the last end of July, early August, and it's been a year since I've taken a vacation.
3: I would rather go to Romulus before I would rather go to Cape Cod.
2: Are you in your mind? Are you...
3: No.
2: By the way, if you notice...
3: You go to the same place every year. It gets old.
2: Because we love it. That's our happy place. It's like going up north every year. But have you noticed if you go to Target and places like that, you walk in and all the sweatshirts and everything for women's fashion anyway, say Cape Cod, New England. It's very fashionable right now to be wearing Cape Cod. So if anybody wants anything, I got a closet full. I'll give it to you for free.
3: No one cares. Work harder.
2: That's a t-shirt he's wearing today.
3: That's the t-shirt I'm wearing today.
1: Also, he got a Target.
2: They have good stuff.
1: It's a great Target tee. Great graphic tee. Listen, Hoedown's coming up very, very soon. A
2: lot of events. How about Morgan Wallen at the big house?
1: Back-to-back nights of Wallen.
2: A lot of people looking forward to that.
3: Honestly, if you're in Michigan and you look forward to the summer, it's always going to the lake or going up north.
1: Yeah.
3: It's one of those two.
1: Yeah, we'll head to Leland, Sleepy Bear, Sand Dunes, all that.
2: But I think, you know, in Michigan, especially, we had a brutal winter, let's be honest. And I think that we are so limited and we really only have a 3-month window to get a lot of these things in.
1: What are you looking forward to the most this summer? 248-945-9995. We'll open up the phone lines for you.
2: Yeah, tell us what's your highlight for the summer of 2026?
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5: A busy drive all across Metro Detroit this morning, but we're still dealing with a freeway closure in Ann Arbor. 94 westbound shutdown between Ann Arbor Saline Road and Jackson Avenue following an overnight accident, investigation, and cleanup. Head over to US 23 North to M14 West to 94.

0: Are you guys still taking calls for what you're looking forward to this summer?
1: We absolutely are, Tammy. What are you looking forward to?
0: My most favoriteest day will be June 21st when the love of my life and I get married.
2: Oh, really?
3: Wow. You're getting married on the first day of summer.
0: Absolutely.
2: Now, do you have a little bit of cold feet, a little nerves?
0: No, it couldn't get here fast enough.
1: How long have you guys been engaged?
0: For a little over a year now, but we've known each other since 87.
3: Where are you getting married, if you don't mind me asking?
0: In Columbus, Michigan, at a little park where he proposed.
2: Oh, Josh loves Columbus.
1: Nice. A lot better than Columbus, Ohio.
2: Oh, you love Columbus.
0: Absolutely.
3: I know, when you said Columbus, I'm going, oh, no, here we go.
1: Listen, my hand was on the hang-up button. I was about to dump.
0: We're going to get married and just a few friends and family, and then we're taking off to the UP and riding motorcycles through the UP for a week.
1: I was just going to say, is that the honeymoon? Where's the honeymoon happening? Is that it?
0: Yep, we're going up to the UP, looking at the falls and the scenery on by motorcycle.
2: Ask Josh to spell Tequamanon Falls, please.
1: Ask Grumwald to spell it. Ask anybody to spell it.
0: You don't have to spell it. You just have to view it.
3: Well, Tammy and George, congratulations.
1: Lifetime of happiness.
3: On your upcoming nuptials,
2: And Tequamanon Falls, Josh, is spelled T-A-H-Q.
1: Wonder what he was doing in that 20 seconds we were... Weird.
2: I've been there a million times.
1: So have I.

0: What are you doing this summer? What are you looking forward to? Let's go to Cheryl.
1: UP, baby.
0: UP, baby.
2: You're the second UPer.
3: Where at, Cheryl?
1: A little town called Rack, Michigan.
3: Where's that at?
0: Rack City. Rack City.
1: No, it's in the center of the UP.
3: Over by, like...
1: Escanaba.
3: Oh, Escanaba. Okay.
0: Yeah, you go up there sometimes.
3: That's... Yeah, I over by Iron Mountain, kind of, a little bit.
0: What do you do up there?
1: Lady, what do? We have a cabin.
0: Oh, you got a cabin up there.
3: Yeah.
0: You go fishing?
3: It's population 181 people.
0: Really small town. Do you fly fish?
1: No.
0: No fly fishing. Okay.
1: We don't have time for that. We have to do a year's worth of work in 2 weeks.
0: Yeah, so you're getting some of the maintenance done now to go back at some point in
3: September. Iron Mountain isn't that far away from you.
1: Oh, God, it's a travel.
0: Ron, you can pop in to see Cheryl next summer.
3: I'm good.
0: No?
3: No, I'm good. I'm not going to Rock, Michigan.
0: Population what? 181.
2: Don't knock it till you've been there.
3: I'm knocking it.
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0: are you looking forward to? Summer 2026. What are they saying at YCD Mornings on Facebook?
1: Christine says, we're redoing our patio and getting a hot tub too. Outside living. Can't wait. Danielle's going to Niagara Falls for the first time. You're going to love it.
0: Nice.
1: Vizzy's Pizza Palace is grilling pizza, and they send a picture.
0: What? Where do they do that at? Yeah. How do you grill a pizza?
1: You put it on like a
0: flat iron?
1: Yeah, like a flat thing, like you make a breakfast or something.
0: By the way, real quick, you were thinking about buying one of those grills. You ever buy one? The pizza grills?
2: I did get a pizza grill.
0: You did?
2: Yeah.
1: Have you used it yet?
2: I bought it probably 5 months ago.
0: I've never used it.
2: I've not used it yet, of course. I haven't even taken the cover off.
0: Still in the box, right?
2: It is.
1: I like this one. I got to say, Sierra says that she's evicting her uterus, and she's going to the Kit Moore concert.
0: What does that even mean?
1: That means she's getting a hysterectomy.
2: Oh.
0: What?
1: She's got a sense of humor about it. Oh. Evicting my uterus.
0: Way to go.
1: Yeah. You're out of here.
0: Big
1: Bye.
0: Summer ahead.
1: Kicking it to the curb. Another

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7: I-94 westbound still closed in Ann Arbor between Ann Arbor Saline Road and Jackson Avenue. This is all following an overnight accident investigation and, of course, the ongoing cleanup. You can take northbound 23 to M14 west to 94 in the meantime. I'm Michelle Pena with traffic.
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3: I was all but 22, I think, at the time. 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

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I handed that man a beer and looked him in the eyes. And I said, baby,

0: 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It's Jordan Davis on the Superstar Power Hour.
1: Today, talking to Jordan Davis about two things. One, is he going to collaborate with Brandon Lake? And number two, is he going to collaborate with Jimmy Butler, as in like basketball player Jimmy Butler? We'll find out today while Jordan's hanging out with us on the Superstar Power Hour.

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0: So Flint superstar Kyle Kuzma.
1: Oh, I thought you were talking about me. Go ahead.
0: No. All right. I said superstar, not loser. Anyway, Kyle Kuzma, unbelievable, played for the Lakers for 4 years, plays on the Milwaukee Bucks now. He placed a $36,000 bet on Kalshi. Now, this Kalshi is one of those apps that you can bet on anything, that the U.S. will go to war.
1: Take that bet.
0: He bet a $36,000 bet that Spencer Pratt is going to win the mayor's race.
1: Oh, he's going to win the governor race.
0: Oh, yeah. Mayor race. Yes.
2: All I know is that their eyes across the entire country are on this L.A. mayoral race because of Spencer Pratt.
0: I think he's going to win.
1: Well, speaking of Kuz, I wonder what the odds are for that, though. Is he the front runner?
0: No.
1: He's a long shot, though.
2: Okay.
1: As far as the odds go in Vegas.
3: Yes.
1: Should we put a G on it ourselves?
0: No.
2: I think you should.
0: No. No. I'm not betting these crazy bets. That's Josh. Josh loves to do that.
1: I'll parlay it with something else. 99.5 YCD.

0: Look, there are a lot of things that can go wrong on a cruise. Josh, you refuse to even go on a cruise.
1: Poop cruise.
0: Seasicknesses, norovirus.
2: I got the norovirus.
0: People, yes, you did. People falling overboard. But this is one that I've never even thought about happening on a cruise. And this guy's suing Carnival Cruise Line for over $5 million in damages because of this. Do you think he'll win? He's suing because he burned his feet on the Carnival Cruise Line ship's pool deck.
2: You know he's going to settle for $100,000 and a couple of free cruises.
1: I think so too.
0: He claims he was out by the pool and got up and got second degree burns on the bottom of his feet.
3: Yeah, but it's like having the caution on the side of your coffee cup. People win these things. It's like the shower cap thing. You know, it's like people win dumb cases like this.
0: But doesn't that make you mad that this guy is probably going to walk away with a couple, with six figures at
2: least?
0: But
2: listen, I got baby soft feet too.
3: Mine are too. We should have thought of that.
2: And that's the problem.
0: Isn't that common sense, though? I think that's common sense.
3: It is.
0: That surfaces are going to be hot. Two words. Flip-flops.
2: I got two words. Payday.
3: Yeah. Get your bag. That's three words. 99.5 Y.

0: This is fascinating to me. A UFO insider claims the U.S. has bodies of four different alien species from downed aircraft, and they are in government custody.
1: Are they like really big heads and the tear-shaped eyes, or are they?
2: They are.
1: But are they all, or are they like we as humans? There's so many different varieties.
3: They all look a little bit different, I would imagine.
1: Are they green?
3: Have you guys seen Independence Day? Because I have.
0: The most commonly described aliens are the grays, and there's been a lot of discussion about this.
1: Over a green?
0: Reptilians are reportedly depicted as lizard-like creatures with scales, a long tail, and often walk on two legs. Insectoids resemble a praying mantis and are bug-like beings, they say.
2: Hollywood's had this right for years.
1: So they're not human-like? They're more like bugs and lizards?
0: I think
1: now I'm starting not to believe
0: the
1: it.
0: The grays are the most common.
1: Who Signs. Is this person?
2: Signs. Have you seen Signs with Mel Gibson?
1: Yes, I have, actually.
2: Yeah, that little creepy sign.
0: And they're declassifying more and more of this stuff.
1: It's not a movie, Josh.
2: Welcome to
1: This
2: Earth.
1: Is real life, Josh. 99.5.

0: Did you guys hear this story about a dog that triggered a loaded shotgun? It actually hit some people. While a dog's owner was inside this convenience store, the dog moved across the back seat, stepping on a loaded shotgun that had a round in it. The dog triggered the firearm, sending a shotgun pellets through the passenger side door of the vehicle. A woman was waiting in a nearby traffic light with her arm out
1: The
0: car window. She was struck by a pellet in her upper right arm and treated at a hospital. The police are investigating this, and they say it is illegal under Nebraska law to transport a shotgun in a vehicle that's loaded.
1: Isn't it supposed to be like up in the back window?
0: No, that's only
1: in Texas.
0: Isn't
1: that where they mount them?
0: No, that's in Texas. Good Lord.
2: What? I was thinking, what are you talking about?
1: Imagine that woman just sitting there on a nice day at a red light with her arm out the window.
2: I do that all the time.
0: All of a sudden, boom.
2: I roll the windows down, you guys, when it's super hot.
1: Yeah.
2: I don't use the air, so my arm's always out.
1: Think twice about that. There might be a dog in a truck nearby that's about to step on a shotgun.
2: That would be my dog.
0: Lily wants us to park next to Josh tomorrow. I don't know what that means.
1: I don't know why.
2: Better be happy that it wasn't a slug, right?

0: 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What do we have today, Rach?
1: We're going to tell you what country music artist just had a big fat Greek wedding of his or her own.
0: Kind of a surprise, right?
1: Yeah, a very big surprise.
0: That's next, 99.5 YCD.
2: If you showed up, I wouldn't let you in.

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2: Well, we want to congratulate Zach Brown, who got married to...
3: Again.
2: Again. Thank you, Grunwald.
3: And again.
2: To Kendra Scott. You may know the name from her jewelry collection.
3: Yeah.
2: They tied the knot. They had a big fat Greek wedding in Santorini, Greece.
4: Sounds like a nice place. Never been there.
2: Apparently took place on Monday, you guys. On Monday. Well, not a lot of people get married on a Monday.
4: Yeah, why Monday?
3: Yeah.
2: Probably they both had the day off. I don't know.
3: Well, this is what? His third marriage, I believe.
4: Lucky number three.
3: Well, you know, here's the deal. He got a really bad rap during COVID because people like Kenny Chesney said, listen, I'm going to pay my people as long as I have to. Zach Brown cut them all loose and filed bankruptcy. Now, Kendra Scott is worth almost $1 billion.
2: I hope she got a prenup.
3: Zach Brown is not worth one hundredth of what she is worth. I would think she would. You know, I liked her on Shark Tank. She was really good. She started in 2002 making jewelry.

0: jewelry in a spare bedroom with $500, and now she has a $1 billion company. It's pretty crazy.
1: She, you know, she's been a single parent. I've actually sat through. She's a big backer of the Miss Amazing organization in general. Yeah. But I sat through a fundraiser once and watched it, and like a documentary on Kendra Scott. And look, she's very into hiring, you know, hiring single parents and you know, understanding if you have a sick child and this. And she's kind of known for being a very understanding employer for
2: single
1: parents.
2: She's a good person.
1: Yes. Yeah, but you know, I'm reading about her there. You're talking about Zach, his third marriage. Kendra Scott was married to her second husband from 2014 to 2020. So this is apparently her third husband.
2: Is she older than him?
0: No.
1: They look to be about the same age.
0: She is 50 some years old. So here's the deal. Though honestly, I think she's like 53. Do you think it's going to last? Because they say he's a very difficult person, and
1: that's
0: I'm asking you to work with. I think to live with.
2: I don't know. We thought, to be fair,
1: she's 47. He's 52.
2: To be fair, we all doubted Miranda Lambert and her husband,
1: and they're still happily
2: together.
1: Married.
2: Crazier things have happened. That's all I'm going to say.
1: I wish them the best.
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0: We are Detroit's country.

0: City, Josh, Rachel, and Grumwald. That's going to do it for us. Katie Neal coming up next. Jordan Davis on the show today. Have a great Thursday.
1: Yeah, I feel like I'm turning into Josh.
2: In what way? Napping?
1: Because I need a nap today, and I hate taking naps, but Lily got me up at 3 a.m., and I'm exhausted.
0: Got to lay down.
1: How do I not sleep more than an hour?
2: Set an alarm.
0: I don't know.
1: Josh,
0: you know that I sleep like 2 or 3 hours.
1: Yeah, it ruins me at night.
0: You know what it is, really? Honest to God, you got to go to bed early enough. So if you're getting home at 11 o'clock or so, like you have to go to bed, get your butt up by 1 o'clock.
1: Oh, okay. That's my problem. I'm sleeping
2: you're napping
1: like
2: too late, or too
1: 2
2: late
1: o'clock
2: in the
1: afternoon.
0: You're waking up too late.
1: Yeah. And then I'm going to bed at like, 8:30
2: apparently
1: at night.
2: There's a science to it.
0: You're still awake. You know what I mean? You don't feel like sleeping. So that's really what you do.
1: You know, and I think if you're listening right now and you want some nap advice, this guy has a master's.
2: Maybe you
1: in
2: should
1: it.
2: Just go shadow Josh for a day or two and take some notes.
0: Please
2: and learn.
0: Do.
2: Yeah.
0: Have a great day. We'll see you tomorrow morning.

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1: Guys, Gus the puppy turned one yesterday, which just like kind of broke my heart. I posted a bunch of pictures of him on Instagram from when he was like a teeny tiny puppy. They are just, oh, they are so cute. You can see him at Katie Neal on Instagram. I can still

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Do you need a feel-good story about Luke Bryan fulfilling the dying wish of a woman? Who doesn't? I'm going to tell you all about this in just a few.

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1: This is such a cool story. So Luke Bryan just wrapped up the spring leg of his annual farm tour, where he goes out to local farms and literally puts on a concert, raises millions of dollars for food insecurity, for meals, for scholarships, for kids in these rural farming communities. It's really amazing. And most recently, they actually fulfilled the wish of a dying woman. So Tom and Cindy Mahone own a farm in Northern California. And last fall, Cindy had said to Tom, how fun would it be to host a country concert on their farm? She was a massive Luke Bryan fan. And about 2 weeks later, Cindy sadly, tragically passed away. But not long after that, Cindy's husband, Tom, gets a call about hosting a Luke Bryan concert on their farm, which they just did. And Tom said he really felt like Cindy had everything to do with that. I don't know about you guys, but I got full body chills. That's so awesome. Sun.

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1: 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Details are sparse, but apparently Jordan Davis has heard the music. 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

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I got those coming up in just a few.

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1: The kids are either out of school for the summer or they're about to be, which means they're about to be looking at you to entertain them like you are their cruise director. And in this economy, that is not going to be easy or cheap. So we came up with a list of things that you can do with the kids to keep them busy, and they're all dirt cheap. At number one, water balloons. Get on Amazon, order 1,000. It will last all summer. Number two, the sprinkler. You crank that thing up full blast. You just lock them in the backyard. The grass is greener. The kids are busy. It's win, win, win. Number three is water guns. A lot of water sports here. Number four, a bubble machine. That's a particularly big hit if you've got toddlers. And number five is a kiddie pool from Walmart. It'll be the best $25 you spend all summer. And then finally, some sidewalk chalk. It's easy enough, right? You get all those things, you should be able to keep those kids entertained for what? At least 3 hours? After that, you're on your own. That's all I got.

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1: Would Jordan Davis ever do a collaboration with Brandon Lake? 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

Detroit's Country 99.5 YCD. Katie and Company. As someone who works in the music industry, I really pride myself on my ears being able to suss out an AI-generated song. Like, I can usually tell. But I got, you guys. So you might have heard this song, which is going massively

It's called the Puerto Rico song by Sax Boy Billy, and it has been stuck in my head. I've been singing it nonstop. So yesterday I Googled it and I realized it's an AI generated song, at least partially. So there's this guy, William Stytler, AKA Sax Boy Billy. He writes funny lyrics for songs to go along to his own travel videos. And then he uses the AI app Suno to generate them into like funny yacht rock vibe songs. So he's doing this like purely for his own personal videos to add like a comedic element. Like imagine you and your family take a vacation, you write a song about all the fun stuff you did, and then all of a sudden half the internet is singing it and posting about it. Like this guy had no idea that the world would be this obsessed with this song, which on one hand, I love this story. I think it's so fun. I think it's so funny. On the other hand, it's a little scary. Like, what happens next with music? Because I never would have guessed that that was AI.

a ladder this week. I know it felt very grown up, but also ladders are way cheaper than I thought they were going to be. Like, a ladder feels like something that should be very expensive, but I was shocked that you could get one for under $150.

99.5 YCD. Jimmy Butler, as in the basketball player, Jimmy Butler, has allegedly been working on a country album. Details are sparse, but apparently Jordan Davis has heard the music. So I'm going to ask Jordan about it today while he's hanging out with us on the Superstar Power Hour from 2 to 3. Summertime.

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And if you are the friend with a boat, don't be stingy with the invites, okay? We'll bring the sandwiches.

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0: So next week here in Nashville is CMA Fest, and CMA Fest, I always joke, is like Comic-Con for country music fans, cosplay included. So starting next Thursday, tens of thousands of country fans will come to Nashville for 4 full days of country music activations, artist pop-ups, interviews, events. All of that happens during the day, and then every night there's a concert at Nissan Stadium. And the concerts at Nissan Stadium get turned into a TV special, which airs later next month. And they just announced that Riley Green is going to be hosting the show this year.
2: I want you in the worst way. 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
0: 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So mark the calendar.

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because guess the puppy turned one yesterday, which just like kind of broke my heart. I posted a bunch of pictures of him on Instagram from when he was like a teeny tiny puppy. They are just, oh, they are so cute. You can see him at Katie Neal on Instagram.

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Would Jordan Davis ever do a collaboration with Brandon Lake? I'm going to ask him about that today while he's hanging out with us on the Superstar Power Hour from 2 to 3.

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1: Jordan Davis is here this week hanging out with us, and in just a second, I want to play your number one song, I Ain't Sayin'. But first, could you talk about what you love about this song?
2: It's definitely become one of my favorites to play in the set. You know, I think the coolest thing for me is it's my first outside song that I didn't have a hand in writing. And I know two of the writers believe their first number one song. And I know how special that is.
1: It's huge.
2: You know, even though I'm not a writer on it, you know, you watch that because, you know, I was a songwriter first. That's why I came to Nashville. And so to see them know that they're about to experience something that is just a pinnacle of songwriting in country, or at least for me it was.
1: We're going to play it for you right now, and on the way, talk to Jordan Davis about getting to work with Brandon Lake and basketball player Jimmy Butler. So don't go anywhere.
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Detroit's Country 99.5 YCD. Could Jordan Davis have a collaboration coming with Brandon Lake? I'm going to ask him about this coming up in just a little bit on the Superstar Power Hour.

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0: I saw that recently you went out on stage and sang "By Dirt" with Brandon Lake.
3: I did.
0: Is there any chance of the two of you working together?
3: Yeah, that's the one that, like, I feel like you always kind of try to identify potential collabs whenever you go in and start talking about a new project. And after doing that with him in Charlotte, which I was blown away by his show. I mean, I've said it's like you go from a revival to a worship song to a southern rock song to a country song. And I mean, it was one of the coolest shows I've been to in a real long time.
0: Really?
3: And then, you know, you throw on the fact that Brandon's just an awesome dude. I told him leaving that night that I was like, hey man, I just decided that I'm going to move on and start working on a new record. And man, I would love to have you be a part of it. And he's like, yeah man, if you got a song or anything, send it over. And I was like, nah, we're gonna write something. We're gonna get together and try to create something. So that's the only one I have kind of really pinned down right now that I would love to do something with.
0: Yeah, I just feel like anything the two of you create together would be incredible. I also saw that you were in the studio with Jimmy Butler, who's been talking about making a country album, like Jimmy Butler, the basketball player. I want to talk to you more about that coming up in just a little bit. We got Jordan Davis hanging out on the Superstar Power Hour. Don't go anywhere. Tonight.

Jordan Davis posted photos of himself in the studio with basketball player Jimmy Butler, and I want to know what that is all about. I'm going to ask Jordan about it coming up in just a few minutes on the Superstar Power Hour.

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0: Jordan Davis is here this week keeping us company. Now, you posted photos of yourself in the studio with Jimmy Butler, like basketball player Jimmy Butler, working on music. Talk about this.
2: God, dude, what an awesome guy.
0: Okay, you have to tell me about this, because like I keep hearing that Jimmy Butler's working on a country album. He's writing country songs.
2: He is.
0: But then I don't know anything else about it.
2: I've heard a lot of them, and they're awesome.
0: Really?
2: Like, so we were playing a show in San Diego, and I, you know, got to know Jimmy probably a year or two ago.
0: Mm-hmm.
2: And we'd always talked about it. He's like, man, if I'm in Nashville, you know, I want to write. And he'd come to Nashville and I'd be on the road. And then finally we had this show in San Diego. And he's like, hey, man, come to the house. Me, him, Breland, and my producer. And, dude, he's just, he's a crazy talented guy. He loves country music. And, you know, I was like, dude, I've got to hear some of this stuff y'all been working on. And the songs are great. And, yeah, it's just really cool to see a guy that I've been a fan of for a long time be so on fire about country music. And I hope I'm a part of it. I know he's written a lot of songs,
0: but
2: it's going to be really cool when it comes out. There's some awesome music there. And too, just an awesome dude.
0: I got to get feelers out. We got to get Jimmy Butler in here for an interview. Yeah, I'm excited to hear some of this.
2: He would do it. He is a great human being.
0: Well, I'm excited to hear that it's a real thing and you've heard it and the music is good. We're reaching out to Jimmy Butler. Jordan Davis is here hanging out on the Superstar Power Hour. Here he is now with Thomas Rhett. This is Ain't a Bad Life.
3: Didn't win the lotto, but the dogs won. 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
1: Well, it is the Rob and Holly Show, and we are Robless today. He finally is having that baby that we have talked so much about. So I'm so excited. So we're going to send a ton of good

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15: 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And keeping a close eye out on the accidents you're going to find along eastbound I-96 Express just after M39 Southfield. The right shoulder and right lane are blocked. The debris happens to be a deer along southbound I-75 at Dixie Highway. The carcass is blocking the right lane and center lanes, having you do some quick maneuvering across that stretch. I'm Val Beery with traffic.
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She's got those tickets, 4-pack, to go to the NASCAR Cup Series at MIS June 7th. Congratulations, Tracy, and thanks so much for listening to The Robin Holly Show. 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

So we're just about a week away from Parker McCollum, Max McNown, and Cassie Aston all coming to the Michigan Lottery Amphitheater. We have got your tickets for the show. We're going to give them to you in just a few. Also, we're going to get you qualified for a meet and greet with Parker McCollum. Your chance to win. You're going to need that keyword. It's coming up in just a bit.

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9: 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But keeping a pretty close eye on the accidents you're going to find along northbound I-275, just after Sibley, right lane, right shoulder. Now center lanes are blocked. Wreckers are pulled up on the scene. You've also got an accident along eastbound I-96 Express after M-39 where the right shoulder and right lane are blocked there. I'm Val Berry with traffic.
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22: 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If you're stuck along eastbound M14 just after Miller Road, get on over to your right. It is the only lane open, and it's a tight squeeze across that stretch as well. Eastbound 696 just after Orchard Lake Road, the left shoulder is blocked by an accident there. Remember, it's smack dab in the middle of a work zone area. I'm Val Beery with traffic.
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Keyword, we've got your shot to win tickets to go see Parker McCollum June 5th at the Michigan Lottery Amphitheater. That is next week already. Also, we're going to get you qualified to meet Parker McCollum. You're going to need the keyword, so keep listening. It's on the way.

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If I sound a little under the weather, it's because I have what is being told to me is the ACM funk. So I guess all of us that were at the ACMs last week, we all got sick and it is absolutely awful. So if you want to see the footage, because I got sick for it, go to our socials, give us a follow at Rob and Holly Show. The Senior Answers with Lorna Lena is posted there. I did a great chat with Cody Johnson. We're going to post that in a little bit. Give us a follow at Rob and Holly Show and see it all there.

0: Coming up on our Country Dirt, did Riley Green steal anything from the set of Marshalls? He has got a very surprising answer. And you know what? I'm kind of disappointed in him, to be honest with you. But I'll tell you the whole story coming up with Country Dirt.
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21: 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We're keeping an eye on the accidents along northbound M10, the Lodge after Webb. The right shoulder's completely blocked. Not only that, watching the slowdowns along northbound, southbound 75 behind the Tigers traffic. Practice some patience across that stretch. Michigan Avenue at Miller and Dearborn. You'll see the slowdown traffic behind an accident there. I'm Val Beery with traffic.
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1: Now that is filthy.
2: Now we all know that Riley Green, yes, he is a country music superstar, but he is also on a couple of episodes of the spinoff from Yellowstone, which is Marshall's. And apparently he tried stealing all kinds of stuff from the set, but they checked him every single time. So he says, you know what? I didn't get a chance to take anything from the set. And that's actually kind of like one of those things that actors do where they always just take like a little, just a little memento from the set. But Riley Green did try, but he was not successful in getting anything. And that's the country dirt.
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Well, yes, we are the Rob and Holly Show. And it's just me today because Rob ran off this morning with his wife to the hospital to have baby number two. We are still on baby watch. I'll let you know all the details as soon as they come in. And also, make sure to give us a follow on socials because when they're ready to talk about it, to post, we'll post it all there at Rob and Holly Show.

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2: I knew I'd see her around. 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
23: 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Probably not a bad idea to grab the shade. Sun glare is a problem. Northbound 275 just after Ann Arbor Road. Right shoulder is blocked by the crash there. You've also got an accident along northbound Gratiot at Masonic. Two left lanes are blocked. Police are on scene. Traffic is backed up to 13 Mile Road. Traffic is backed up to 13 Mile Road. I'm Val Berry with traffic.
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hard. It's Thursday, which means on the way, we've got your Hollywood preview review, whether it is worth your time seeing it or not. And this time it's for the movie Spa Weekend with Anna Faris, Isla Fisher, and Leslie Mann. It's looking like a chick flick. Rob's gone, which means the girls are taking over. So we will look at that one coming up in just a few. Just when

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1: All right, well, with Rob out, that means the girls are taking over the Hollywood Preview Review. The movie is Spa Weekend with Anna Faris, Isla Fisher, and Leslie Mann. Now, it is a comedy, and this is following four lifelong friends whose luxury spa retreat turns chaotic. 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

If I sound a little under the weather, it's because I have what is being told to me is the ACM funk. So I guess all of us that were at the ACMs last week, we all got sick and it is absolutely awful. So if you want to see the footage, because I got sick for it, go to our socials. Give us a follow at Rob and Holly Show. The Senior Answers with Lorna Lena is posted there. I did a great chat with Cody Johnson. We're going to post that in a little bit. 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I wouldn't

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8: 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We're keeping a close eye on the accidents along westbound I-696 at the Quinder. The right shoulder is blocked. And also northbound M39, Southfield after 8 Mile Road. Right shoulder is blocked. A courtesy vehicle is there. You guys are tapping the brakes just to see what's going on. I'm Val Beery with traffic.
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All right, on the way, we've got our last laugh coming up, and this time it's for the single people. And if you needed a good laugh about dating, it's on the way with our next comedian.

0: It's the Last Laugh with Rob and Holly.
1: I think it's very good just to keep like a good sense of humor when you're in the dating world. And Josh Johnson has got that for us. Put your hands together for our Last Laugh.
2: We as people accept a lot of things as an idea, in a big way, right? So you'll hear the old men are dogs, blah, blah, blah. Every man wants one thing. All guys are after the same thing. And those are almost principles that people live by. But then when you tell your friend, hey, that's a dog. And then she's like, no. No, not Mark. He's so sweet. I've known him for so long. I'm telling you, that's a dog. Not Mark. Mark is the sweetest. You don't know him like I know him. I'm like, I don't need to know him at all. I know the four facts you've told me about Mark, so I know exactly what Mark is trying to do. No, not sweet Mark. I'm like, you need to stop calling him Mark. From now on, his name is Ark, Ark, Ark. That is a dog.

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0: 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What country am I in?
1: It doesn't matter. It's 5 o'clock somewhere.
0: It's always on 5 in Margaritaville, come to think of it.
1: Yeah, I heard that.
0: You've been there, haven't you?
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